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Sufi's face o'ermantled with terror. Unto his steading he went dismayed, affrighted. And his face was of one who hath gone a far journey. Then his father said to him,

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0: him,
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0: Enkidu losing his inner.

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Invite me where highest in power Gilgamesh is. I will summon him, challenging boldly. I too am mighty.

Gilgamesh and Enkidu now become devoted friends. But Enkidu is sick. Enkidu dreamt that the gods have taken counsel together that Enkidu is to die. Enkidu came in the night to discover his heaviness unto his friend.

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Aye, by the road of the passage, whereof there can be no returning, unto the dwelling whose tenants are never bereft of the daylight, sitting in the darkness, never.

Gilgamesh, having failed to learn the secret of eternal life, is now calling up his dead friend. Cried he for Enkidu out of the earth to ascend. Cried he, not the plague have seized him, nor fever, but only the earth. Nor the god have seized him, but only the earth. Neither fell he there where was battle of mortals. 'Twas only the earth which hath seized him. Enkidu, I pray thee to rise from the earth.

God gave ear to his speaking, opened a hole in the earth, and the spirit of Enkidu issued forth from the earth like a wind. They embraced and

0: You have just heard the seldom performed concerto in B-flat major by Mozart. And the audience is now showing its enthusiasm for the performance of his work by Mr. Toscanini and by the soloist, Mr. Rudolf Serkin.
1: Είναι σημαντικό αυτό το ντοκουμέντο, γιατί εκτός από την πρώτη εμφάνιση του Σέρκιν, είναι και η μοναδική σωζόμενη ηχογράφηση του Τοσκανίνη σε κονσέρτο του Μότσαρτ. 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
0: Next we are to hear the Toccata and Fugue in D minor by Johann Sebastian Bach, one of the composer's famous compositions for the organ. Today the work will be presented in an orchestral transcription by Sir Henry J. Wood. This transcription, we are informed, of Johann Sebastian Bach's organ Toccata and Fugue in D minor was originally performed in London at the Promenade Concerts in the Queen's Hall on October 5th, 1929. At that performance and at the many subsequent ones in England, all of which up to the date of this publication have been given by Sir Henry Wood, and the date referred to there is 1934, the orchestration was ascribed to Paul Klenovsky, an imaginary Russian musician whose name was in reality a pseudonym for the real transcriber, Sir Henry Wood himself. Bach's original Toccata and Fugue was written sometime during the period 1708 to 1717, when he was court organist and court musician to Prince Johann Ernst at Weimar and the elder Duke Wilhelm Ernst. The Toccata is somewhat improvisational in style, but with its accompanying fugue, it is one of Bach's most brilliant works for the organ, as well as a most dramatic composition. The opening Toccata is fiery and almost rhapsodic. Although it shows some influence of Brooks Kahuda, Bach, as in all his works, infused it with his own highly individual style. Mr. Toscanini has now returned to the conductor's stand, and the program will be concluded with this Toccata and Fugue in B minor by Bach, played by the Philharmonic Symphony Society.

Everything, baby. You was 5 years old. I was 6 years old, baby. Was going to school together, baby. I was a natural born fool for you, baby. I declare, baby. Oh, yeah. I'm a fool for you, baby. I don't care, baby, what the world may say. I'm a natural born fool for you, baby. I don't care, baby, what your neighbor said, darling.